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0: Today's best music, K94.5, Ira Levine. Skater Boy, good morning. It's the K-Rise. I'm Aaron Armstrong. Happy Monday. Your first full week of October as well. Thanksgiving along the way, all the turkey, the gravy, the stuffings, and the long weekend, too. We're going to be seeing a high of 17 this afternoon. Chance of showers on and off throughout the day. Some showers overnight with a low of 5. Tomorrow, looking like 13 for a high with a sun cloud mix. And for Wednesday, a sun cloud mix and a high of 15 degrees. Hope you had fun over the weekend. I myself spent the majority of the weekend just kind of with winterization prepping, I guess. Looking at insulation plans for the basement, weather strips for the windows, all that fun stuff. With money I don't have, by the way. Just window shopping for now. Managed to get a couple of Halloween decorations out. Kind of made me realize just how close Christmas is after this Thanksgiving weekend wraps up. Really ain't that far away. Some things to know to start your day on the way for 620. You're on the K-Rise.
1: It's not your eyes or the darkness or the weather. If you can't see clearly, it's probably your wiper blades. You're worn out loud enough to wake up the neighbors' wiper blades. But now you can get new Goodyear hybrid wiper blades worth $50.

0: Today's best music, K94.5 Lolo and the Punisher. Good morning, it's the K-Rise. I'm Aaron Armstrong, seeing a high of 17 this afternoon. For now, some things to know to start your day. The government's announced influenza and COVID-19 vaccines are going to be available starting next Tuesday, October 13th. Both vaccines are free of charge to everyone 6 months and older, and they are strongly recommended for anyone at risk of severe infection due to age or underlying health conditions. Up north, someone made off with $1 million this past weekend. If you bought a Lotto Max ticket for Friday night's draw while in Gloucester County, maybe cruising through Shippagan or Bathurst and decided to pick up your ticket, one of the winning Max Millions numbers was sold somewhere within Gloucester County. So be sure you check your tickets, especially if you bought your tickets up north. And Dieppe is seeing continued sidewalk work along Champlain Street today and this week between Acadie Avenue and Paul Street. Lane reductions are expected throughout the week. Meanwhile, starting tomorrow, lane reductions and detours will be coming to Dieppe Boulevard between Englehart and Rifen Street, while crews are paving in the area. Movies are seeing franchise revivals in the next year, one of which is going to have a big kid directing. We'll tell you all about it at 6:40. Celebrity gossip on the K-Dish.
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4: Two movie franchises are being revived for new installments. 24 Jump Street with Jonah Hill and Channing Tatum, scheduled to hit theaters December 2027. And if you're wondering what happened to 23 Jump Street in recent years, apparently the director thought it'd be funny to skip three and leave people guessing. Except that he's already told his plan to everyone, so there's no more guessing. Doesn't that ruin the illusion? And G.I. Joe is seeing a fresh reboot after Paramount canceled the planned Transformers G.I. Joe crossover movie. Of course, this movie promises big action. Is it being directed by Cameron, Spielberg, maybe Abrams? That's right. It's Danny McBride in charge of a beloved multi-million dollar franchise and 80s toy empire. Because who better than a big kid to make a movie based off toys?
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0: 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Here's Kesha.
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0: Today's best music, K94.5. That's Kesha at TikTok. It's the K-Rise. I'm Aaron Armstrong. We're curious about your thoughts on this. Moncton has shared that a new pilot project is coming down the pipeline next year. They're hoping to reduce speeds with it and mitigate collisions and possible injuries. There are only so many speed bumps, I can tell you this, a single road can have before it becomes a pothole simulator. But especially when it comes to residential neighborhoods and kids, you'll hear that one car with a noisy fart can come barreling down Ryan Street at 60, which then becomes an argument for streets to lower the speed because your odds of survival are much higher if someone were struck around 30 to 40 rather than 50 or higher. But on the flip side, we've seen speed changes like this before, and speeders are still gonna speed. So I'm curious what we're going to see coming up for city streets, if other municipalities will jump in on things. DF Riverview. And not only that, but will we see results with people actually driving a little slower when they see new speeding signs in the area next year? Let us know your thoughts on the K94.5 Facebook. On the way, Moncton's Sports Wall of Fame is growing later this month. We'll have more at 7:10.
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0: Today's best music, K94.5 Tame Impala with Loser. Good morning. It's the K-Rise. We're at 8 degrees. We're going to be seeing a high of 17 this afternoon. I caught this article coming out of the BBC. Here's the headline. Canada's Atlantic waters are attracting more great white sharks. That there have been lots of fishy visitors hanging around the eastern coasts of Canada. And they're not wrong. Using the online map provided by OSearch, we're seeing 9 tagged great white sharks alone within the Gulf of St. Lawrence, 2 within the Bay of Fundy that were last pinged in August, and another 7 hanging around the Nova Scotia coastline. And they say it's because the Atlantic U.S. states have seen a poor recovery of seal populations. So northern waters have become a new great white hotspot, a great hotspot, if you will. And take your pick if you want to read between the lines and say it's either because the sharks forgot their passports to head down south to the states, or if it's because they're Canadian sharks and the trade wars are prohibiting the sharks across the Atlantic borders.
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0: 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It's the K-Rise on Friday, our K94.5 Vogue Optical Web Poll. We asked, on average, what age should children get their first phone? Tied for second place, 29% of the vote went to 16 or older and 10 to 12 years old. I'm a little surprised 16 or older wasn't the number one answer, but 13 to 15. In at 43% of the vote, that was numero uno, kind of that sweet spot. Kids are getting out of the house a lot more, you know, more trust, more boundaries are put in play. So that seems to be the sweet spot, according to the majority of Monctonians. Today we want to know, would you eat reindeer? Serious question. Canada has only one semi-domesticated reindeer herd. It's in Northwest Territories, about 7,000 animals. Eating reindeer is common in Nordic and Arctic regions where the animals sustainably farmed and forms a traditional part of their diet. Last month, companies up north received almost $1 million in funding in September to expand Canada's only commercial reindeer herd into a self-sustaining agribusiness, selling meat nationwide. What are your thoughts on that? 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I mean, now we get meat from Australia all the time. Why not from Northern Canada? Let us know at k945.ca. The K Birthday Club's on the way at 7:50.
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0: 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It's the K-Rise. I'm Ian Armstrong, sending a big birthday shout-out to Jay Zwicker over in St. John, formerly of Moncton. Thanks for listening this morning. Jay, going out from Kyra and all your fellow EMT buddies, they say happy birthday. 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Steve Miller is rocking 83 candles. Bob Geldof is 75. One of the top NHL goaltenders, Patrick Roy, is 61. Kate Winslet, 51 today. Jesse Eisenberg is 43. Chiefs player Travis Kelce and husband to Taylor Swift is 37 today. Marion from Indiana Jones. Karen Allen is 75. Guy Pearce is 59. Clive Barker, 74. Neil deGrasse Tyson, 68. And Jacob Tremblay is 20. 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

0: Today's best music, K94.5, Bruno Mars, Risk It All. I'm Ian Armstrong. This is super cool. Welcome to the K-Rise, by the way. 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
3: 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Thoughtful nail care, refined details, and beautiful moments made for you.

Today's best music, K94.5, Alex Sampson, Misery. Good morning, it's the K-Rise. I'm Aaron Armstrong. Moncton shared that a new pilot project is coming down the pipeline next year aimed at reducing speeds and mitigating collisions. On our K94.5 Facebook, we had asked the question, if you feel Moncton lowering the speed limit on residential streets to, say, 40 kilometers per hour, if that could reduce accidents and save lives. We did get a few feedback so far. Patrick says no. Driving at a safe speed, keeping the right distance, paying better attention to the road and surrounding

0: surroundings is the only way we'll see safer roads. Megan says it's not about the speed, it's about the people who do over the speed limit regardless, so that it wouldn't stop the same people from being careless on the roads to begin with. And another one from Lowe, they can place as many reductions as they want, but unless enforced, it won't do anything. How many more people ignore the laws that they have now? I share kind of similar sentiment on that. Some people need to take a second driver's exam, I swear, because you'd swear as soon as they got their license, they forget the rules of the road. Keep your thoughts coming about this on our K94.5 Facebook.
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0: Today's best music, K94.5, Mike DeMero with Calling. Good morning, it's the K-Rise. Got a few friends that are going to be catching the Tampa Bay Lightning versus the Flyers game tonight. Go Bruins! Bruins versus the Senators, Jets versus the Penguins, and Sharks versus the Stars is online for tonight's schedule with NHL hockey games.
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0: Two movie franchises are being revived for new installments. 24 Jump Street with Jonah Hill and Channing Tatum is scheduled to hit theaters in 2027. And if you're wondering what happened to 23 Jump Street, apparently the director thought it'd be funny to skip three and leave people guessing. Doesn't that ruin the illusion since he already told his plan to everyone? And G.I. Joe is seeing a fresh reboot after Paramount canceled the planned Transformers G.I. Joe crossover. Of course, this movie promises big action. Is it being directed by Cameron, Spielberg, Abrams? That's right, Danny McBride is in charge of a beloved multi-million dollar franchise and 80s toy empire. Because who better than a big kid to make a movie based off toys?
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0: Today's best music, K94.5, Jamie Fine. Homesick, it's the K-Rise. I'm Aaron Armstrong. We got some things to know to start your day. First off, the government's announced influenza and COVID-19 vaccines are available starting next Tuesday, October 13th. Both vaccines are free of charge to everyone 6 months and older, and they're strongly recommended for anyone at risk of severe infection due to age or underlying health conditions. Up north, someone made off with $1 million this past weekend. So if you bought a Lotto Max ticket while up in Gloucester County, maybe cruising through Shippagan or Bathurst and decided to pick up your ticket, one of the winning Max Millions numbers was sold somewhere within the county. So check your tickets. And Dieppe is seeing continued sidewalk work along Champlain Street between Acadie Avenue and Paul Street. Lane reductions are expected throughout the week. Meanwhile, starting tomorrow, lane reductions and detours will be coming to Dieppe Boulevard again between Engelhardt and Rifen Street, while crews are paving in the area.
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Today's best music, K94.5, Justin Bieber and Speed Demon. This weekend, by the way, we're going to be taking you back to 1995 as you hang around your childhood bedroom getting ready for Thanksgiving long weekend. We'll tell you more about what's coming up after Teddy. For now, Malcolm Todd and Earring.

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1: Today's best music, K94.5 Teddy, I hope. Good morning, it's the K-Rise. I'm Aaron Armstrong, seeing a 17-degree high for this afternoon. Maybe this long weekend you're going to be popping in your childhood copy of Toy Story on VHS, the one that you wore out because you watched it so many times. That was me when I was a kid, by the way. Or maybe it's Batman Forever. What do you think back to when you hear the words 1995? Maybe the McFlurry that was debuted in 1995 in Bathurst, mind you. Or maybe you're thinking music videos, TLC's Waterfalls, or Gangsta's Paradise by Coolio, or even Montel Jordan's This Is How We Do It. We're taking you back to 1995 this long weekend. Holiday Monday, we'll have a special edition of Back in the Day Replay, 1995 edition, starting at noon. Hearing all the music, reliving all the memories to wrap up your long weekend. That's Holiday Monday from noon to 4, right here on K94.5.

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It's the K-Rise. I'm Aaron Armstrong. Atlantic Canada's largest camera expo is back, and it's presented by Ivan's Camera. That's coming October 16th and 17th to the Crown Plaza. 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

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You're going to need it.

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Naomi Sharon, Was It Ever Love? Here's number three on the American Top 40, Taylor Swift, I Knew It, I Knew You, on the K-Rise.

0: 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Hey, have a great rest of your day. I'm Aaron Armstrong. I'll be chatting more with you tomorrow, right here on the K-Rise.
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2: Becoming cloudy, some showers today, windy high around 17. The showers will end late this evening, about 2 to 4 millimeters worth, then partly cloudy, windy, and a low overnight of 5. Clearing tomorrow morning, still windy, high 14, a mix of sun to cloud Wednesday and 15.
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9: Becoming cloudy, some showers today, windy high around 17. The showers will end late this evening, about 2 to 4 millimeters worth, then partly cloudy, windy, and a low overnight of 5. Clearing tomorrow morning, still windy, high 14, a mix of sun to cloud Wednesday and 15.
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9: Cloudy out there today. Showers expected later in the afternoon. A high of 17 degrees. Those showers wrap up late this evening. Then it's partly cloudy overnight. A low tonight of plus 5. Skies clear on Tuesday morning, up to a high tomorrow of 14 degrees. Some cloudy periods Tuesday night, down to a low of plus 4.
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2: 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And rewind the tape a little. 5, 4, 3, 2, 1.
3: 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Back in the Day replay.

0: Sauce Jordan became a backing vocalist for The Box. Her breakout solo hit Tell Somebody charted in 1988. She won 4 Junos. She was named Rock's Top Female Artist of 92 by Billboard magazine. Portrayed Janis Joplin off-Broadway in 2001. She recorded the duet Trust in Me with Joe Cocker for the Bodyguard motion picture. And she also served as a judge on Canadian Idol for 6 seasons. Sass Jordan will be remembered. May she rest in peace.
1: Kick it. 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

0: Turn on. Back in the day, replay, Jennifer Lopez and play. It's Amanda. As we look at entertainment history, 22 years ago today, Rodney Dangerfield, the no respect comedian actor, passed away at the age of 82. Back on this date, 53 years ago, Elton John releases his classic Goodbye Yellow Brick Road album. He wrapped up the 5-year farewell Yellow Brick Road tour back in 2023. 25 years ago, Barry Bonds surpasses Mark McGwire's MLB single season home run record with his 71st and 72nd. He finished the season with 73. And get this, 105 years ago, this is going way back, the World Series is broadcast on radio for the very first time. They saw the New York Giants beating the New York Yankees 5-3.
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5: Cloudy out there today. Showers expected later in the afternoon. A high of 17 degrees. Those showers wrap up late this evening. Then it's partly cloudy overnight. A low tonight of plus 5. Skies clear on Tuesday morning, up to a high tomorrow of 14 degrees. Some cloudy periods Tuesday night down to a low of plus 4.
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0: Back in the Day replay, Black Eyed Peas, and Where is the Love? And that wraps it up for me. Thanks so much for hanging out on your lunch hour. I'll be back in tomorrow and all week right here with your Back in the Day replay.
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2: Cloudy out there today. Showers expected later in the afternoon. A high of 17 degrees. Those showers wrap up late this evening. Then it's partly cloudy overnight. A low tonight of plus 5. Skies clear on Tuesday morning, up to a high tomorrow of 14 degrees. Some cloudy periods Tuesday night, down to a low of plus 4.
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Today's Best Music K, 94.5 Miles Smith, Stargazing. I'm Frankie Hollywood. Virginia DeVegas coming up. Olivia Rodrigo is next. Right now, it's Lolo, the Punisher, from today's Best Music K, 94.5. I'm walking.

Today's Best Music K, 94.5 Virginia to Vegas. Selfish, I'm Frankie Hollywood. So competitive eater Joey Jaws Chestnut is at it again. You'll never believe how many pounds of baked beans he ate on the weekend. This is absurd. I'm going to share that with you after Teddy Swims next. Right now, it's Taylor Swift, I Knew It, I Knew You, from today's Best Music K, 94.5.

0: Today's Best Music K, 94.5, Teddy Swims, Mr. Know-It-All. I'm Frankie Hollywood. Well, he may not be Mr. Know-It-All, but he's definitely Mr. Eat-It-All. Competitive eater Joey Jaws Chestnut was at it again on the weekend. Get this, he ate 16 pounds of baked beans on the weekend. 16 pounds! Five other contestants tried to finish just 8 pounds before him. Now, the challenge was part of a grocery store contest. Four out of the five contestants that finished first, well, they each won a car, which is pretty cool. I'm pretty sure they're not going to have to buy gas for those cars for the next little while, as they'll be making their own probably for a long time with that many baked beans. Loud Luxury and Two Friends of Only I next.
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0: Today's Best Music, K94.5, Alexander Stewart, His Problem Instead. I'm Frankie Hollywood. So I don't know if you heard about Canada's new $20 bill featuring King Charles. The new $20 bill is vertical with King Charles on the front and the Vimy Ridge Memorial on the back, along with maple leaves and poppies. It also has some pretty neat security features. If you tilt the bill, the maple leaf actually changes into the number 20, which is pretty cool. The new $20 bill is expected to start showing up in our wallets and bank machines this coming January. Ariana Grande, No Tears Left to Cry, next.
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7: Cloudy out there today. Showers expected later in the afternoon. A high of 17 degrees. Those showers wrap up late this evening. Then it's partly cloudy overnight. A low tonight of plus 5. Skies clear on Tuesday morning, up to a high tomorrow of 14 degrees. Some cloudy periods Tuesday night down to a low of plus 4.
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Today's Best Music, K94.5, Rihanna, Where Have You Been? I'm Frankie Hollywood. Let's keep you going. Let's keep you pumped up. Nicki Minaj coming up. Harry Styles next. Right now, John Fellner and Broke Skin from today's Best Music, K94.5.

Today's Best Music, K94.5 Somber Homewrecker. I'm Frankie Hollywood. Going to get to the Brain Buster, powered by Artisan Roofing, delivering the quality of excellence one home at a time. Do that in 12 minutes after Preston Pablo. See if you can come up with the correct answer to my Brain Buster question. Right now, it's Tate McRae, and She's All I Wanna Be from today's Best Music, K94.5.

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0: 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What is it? If you do this, you will do this before 11 a.m. each day. What is it? I'm going to share that answer with you coming up after Ella Langley and Choosing Texas, Taylor Swift and Patient Zero next.
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0: Today is Best Music K94.5, Taylor Swift, Patient Zero. I'm Frankie Hollywood. We're doing the Brain Buster powered by Artisan Roofing, delivering the quality of excellence one home at a time. No takers for the bragging rights yet. Nobody got the correct answer to my Brain Buster question, which is, if you're average, you will do this before 11 a.m. each day. What do you think it is?
1: Have lunch.
0: Not having lunch, no.
1: Okay, thanks.
0: What do you think the answer is to my Brain Buster today?
2: Go to the bathroom.
0: Not going to the bathroom, no.
2: Thank you.
0: If you're average, you will do this before 11 a.m. each day. What is it? I'm going to share that answer with you. Coming up after Ella Langley and Choosing Texas, Nikki Orr and Daisy next. Right now, Xena and Hooked. 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

0: Today's Best Music, K94.5, Nikki Urin, Daisy, Sunroof. I'm Frankie Hollywood, still doing the Brain Buster, powered by Artisan Roofing, delivering the quality of excellence one home at a time, and still no takers for those bragging rights. Nobody got the correct answer to my Brain Buster question, which is, if you're average, you will do this before 11 a.m. each day. What do you think it is?
1: Yawn.
0: Not yawning, no.
1: Okay.
0: What do you think the answer is to my Brain Buster question today?
2: Is it yawning?
0: No, it's not yawning.
2: Okay, thank you. Have a good day.
0: If you're average, you will do this before 11 a.m. each day. I'm going to share that answer with you coming up after Ella Langley, choosing Texas next. Right now, it's Sean Desmond, Jamie Fine, Body, today's best music, K94.5.

0: live, Ella Langley, Houston, Texas. I'm Frankie Hollywood, still doing the Brain Buster powered by Artisan Roofing, delivering the quality of excellence one home at a time. It's still no takers for those bragging rights. Nobody got the correct answer to my Brain Buster question, which is, if you're average, you will do this before 11 a.m. each day. What do you think it is?
1: Swear.
0: Hey, that's it. Swearing is the answer.
1: I called first and said yawn. That wasn't it, so I knew swearing was next.
0: What is your name?
1: Heather Dar.
0: Heather Dar, you're going to get the bragging rights today because you got the correct answer to my Brain Buster question.
1: Woo-hoo!
0: Thank you so much for playing along. It's Cameron Whitcomb and Kingdom of Fear next.
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3: Showers end late this evening. Then we've got partly cloudy skies, a low of +5. Clearing skies tomorrow morning, a high of 14 degrees for Tuesday. A few clouds tomorrow night, a low of +5. There is a risk of frost for some low-lying areas. We could see temperatures drop to +2 tomorrow night. For Wednesday, a mix of sun and cloud and a high of 15.

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I'm Frankie Hollywood, and we are going to count them down. The hottest five songs in the city as voted by you. It's the Greco Top 5 at 5, just after 5 o'clock. Ran out Skygo and Max McNown. 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

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I'm Frankie Hollywood, and we are counting down the hottest 5 songs in the city as voted by you. 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

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At number 3, Benson Boone, The Time of My Life. I'm Frankie Hollywood, and we are counting down the hottest 5 songs in the city as voted by you. At number 2, it's Alex Samson, Misery, with the Greco Top 5 at 5 from today's Best Music, K94.5.

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Bye.

Today's Best Music K, 94.5, Calvin Harris and Rihanna. This is what you came for. I'm Frankie Hollywood. So I saw this online. You have been appointed Minister of Minor Inconveniences. Now, you can't fix healthcare, housing, or wages, or anything big like that. But you can permanently eliminate one tiny annoyance from society. I'm going to share with you the top three on the list after Doja Cat next. Right now, Alex Porat, Hate Love. Today's Best Music K, 94.5.

0: Today's Best Music K, 94.5 Doja Cat and Woman. I'm Frankie Hollywood. So I saw this online. You have been appointed Minister of Minor Inconveniences. You cannot fix health care, housing, or wages, the big ones, but you can permanently eliminate one tiny annoyance from society. On the list, the top three. Number three, physical buttons on car dashboards instead of touch screens. Number two, all printers use the same style ink cartridge. Wouldn't that be nice? You wouldn't have to go searching. And the number one thing, cereal bags need zipper closures. Absolutely. Why haven't they done that already? Malcolm Todd and Earrings next.
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3: Showers end late this evening. Then we've got partly cloudy skies, a low of plus 5. Clearing skies tomorrow morning, a high of 14 degrees for Tuesday. A few clouds tomorrow night, a low of plus 5. There is a risk of frost for some low-lying areas. We could see temperatures drop to plus 2 tomorrow night. For Wednesday, a mix of sun and cloud and a high of 15.
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1: 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I'm Frankie Hollywood. Shawn Mendes coming up. Jonas Brothers next. Right now, Taylor Swift and Opalite from today's Best Music K 94.5.

today's Best Music, K94.5, Shawn Mendes, Stitches. I'm Frankie Hollywood. So did you hear about this? I saw it on Instagram this morning. We can now earn Canadian Tire money at Tim's. It is the most Canadian thing ever. I'll share details with you after Devon Cole next. Right now, Camila Cabello on Havana. Today's Best Music, K94.5.

0: Today's Best BCK 94.5 Devon Cole, Serial Kisser. I'm Frankie Hollywood. I don't know if you heard about this or not, and I saw it on Instagram this morning. We can now earn Canadian Tire money at Tim Hortons. It's the most Canadian thing ever. You have to link your Triangle app and your Tim's app, though. That's how you do it. So if you don't have either one of those, you're going to have to get those. So for every Tim's run, and this is the best part, for every Tim's run you do, you'll earn Tim's points and Canadian Tire money, too. How about that? It's Rosé and Bruno Mars. Up to next.
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0: today's Best BCK 94.5, Sophia Camara. That's Girls Like You. I'm Frankie Hollywood. So let me ask you this. Does it seem like you're always tapping your fingers, bouncing your leg, or twirling your hair? It turns out that these habits may actually serve a purpose. They're examples of something called stimming, short for self-stimulating behavior, and they can help regulate emotions, release excess energy, and improve focus, and be very annoying to the person next to you. That's usually what happens, right? It's Adela. Ain't it LA? Next.
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2: Showers end late this evening, then we've got partly cloudy skies, a low of plus 5. Clearing skies tomorrow morning, a high of 14 degrees for Tuesday. A few clouds tomorrow night, a low of plus 5. There is a risk of frost for some low-lying areas. We could see temperatures drop to plus 2 tomorrow night. For Wednesday, a mix of sun and cloud and a high of 15.

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0: Today's best music, K94.5 Doja Cat, Say So. I'm Frankie Hollywood, and that is it for me. Thank you so much for hanging out today. Always appreciate that and appreciate you. Have a great evening. It's Dominic Fike and Baby Doll next.
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